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0: Well, if you're trying to get a hold of us, it's 1-800-990-2448 on the way. Sasha is working on her info dump.
3: Maybe you want a weird-looking vehicle. It's totally up to you.
0: Yeah.
3: I have this list of the ugliest cars ever made. Maybe they're perfectly functional.
0: Yeah.
3: You know, there's one on there that I've been kind of interested in.
0: Right.
3: But they are kind of ugly, so we'll talk about that coming up.
0: Your car so ugly? How ugly is it? That old joke? Yeah. Also, funflation. Man, that is just ruining everybody's plans.
3: It really is, because, of course, we've heard of inflation a million times. Things are pricier, obviously, and it's starting to creep into our fun time. It's ruining everything.
0: I can't afford the fun.
3: Can't afford the fun.
0: No fun here.
3: Mm-mm.
0: That's coming up.
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1: Sasha's info dump.
2: You know, maybe you want a weird-looking vehicle. This is all opinion-based, of course, but I have a list of the ugliest cars ever made.
3: Oh, okay.
2: I almost bought one of these, actually, that's on the list.
3: Oh, really?
2: Yeah, that's all coming up. Do you wash your clothes after you buy them, but, of course, before you wear them for the first time? Do you?
3: Depends on the... Like, depends on what they are.
2: Right. No, I think that's fair. You are supposed to.
3: Right.
2: I think we've heard this for a while now. And I initially thought that you should wash your clothes before you wear them because, you know, you never know how many people have tried them on in the store before. But it's also because many clothes travel thousands of kilometers before even reaching you or the store, like from factories, warehouses, shipping containers, store shelves, unpacked, handled along the way. That new piece of clothing may collect dust, dirt, bacteria, even some insects before ending up in your closet.
3: Do you think they have like special people that put on pants before they ship them out just to make sure that they fit? You know, like inspectors?
2: Oh.
3: Like, you remember the Hanes had that campaign where they would have an inspector and then the inspector would put the Hanes inspector approval label on?
2: Oh, so you think there's clothing testers?
3: Yeah.
2: I don't know. But all the more, if there is, all the more reason to wash them first because there's been a couple people in those pairs of pants.
3: The inspectors
2: probably
3: are dirty.
2: Yeah, that's what I hear.
3: Yeah.
2: Okay, so the ugliest cars ever made, a list has been compiled. These cars may be great, but not so easy on the eyes. One that made this list, I have been eyeing this vehicle up for a while. It's a Nissan Cube.
3: Oh, yeah.
2: Now, I think it really depends. Like,
3: on what?
2: I think you can look at a Nissan Cube and be like, it's kind of cute. But I also understand that some people are like, it's just too cubey, you know?
3: Yeah,
2: it's
3: that's
2: just
3: what
2: too much like a cube.
3: Yeah, exactly.
2: Some of the other quote-unquote ugly vehicles, the Chevy Lumina van. Yes.
3: Yeah.
2: The Ford Crown Victoria family Truckster. So think the Griswolds, right?
3: Right.
2: National Lampoon Vacation, and Woodside paneling.
3: Those are awesome.
2: All that stuff. The Toyota Prius, which I never really thought was actually that ugly, but I guess
3: It looks like a potato bug.
2: A potato bug. Yeah. Okay. And finally, the number one ugliest vehicle that we feel has ever been made is the Tesla Cybertruck.
3: Has too many edges.
2: Yeah, I just feel like we're not ready for it.
3: No,
2: like,
3: I don't think so either.
2: I actually pulled up beside one yesterday. And

0: And I gave it a good look. I was like, it's cool, but I just feel like it belongs on a different planet. Like, I just don't really understand what's going on.
1: It should be on the moon somewhere.
0: Yes. Yeah. Totally agree. Yeah. So those are ugly vehicles. That's your info dump.
2: 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We'll be back with more after this.
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7: Country 102 weather. Partly cloudy tonight with scattered showers overnight and the risk of thunderstorms. The low near 19. A mix of sun and cloud and rain continuing tomorrow. High of 30. A mix of sun and cloud Wednesday with a high of 32. The low near 22.

0: Muskoka's best country, Country 102. If you just jumped in, we're talking about funflation and how it's affecting our fun.
1: Yeah, I mean, prices are going up everywhere, and now we have to have less fun because it's just too expensive. And people are even finding that if they have a bit of a bucket list, they can't really tick a lot of that stuff off, because maybe your bucket list is to go to a super cool concert. Great, that's going to cost you a gajillion dollars.
0: Yeah, forget it.
1: And now you can't do it anymore.
0: Can't do it.
1: So we're all trying to trim back on some of our fun, which is really too bad, especially as we head into summer.
0: I really wanted to see that Barry Manilow revival troupe.
1: Yeah.
0: But hey, costs are costs, man. Can't do it.
1: Yeah, that's tough.
0: Yeah.
1: I'm sorry about that.
0: Yeah, I know. Me too. You have no idea how much I'm broken up about it.
1: Oh, man. You really want to see the Copacabana just somewhere else. Yeah.
0: It's the feathers, I think.
1: Sure.
0: The outfits. So
1: of
0: sparkly.
1: Course.
0: Gosh, sequins. God, I miss that stuff. I really do. John texted, and he says, what about, wouldn't it be nice if we got payflation?
1: Then we could afford the funflation.
0: Yeah.
1: That is so true.
0: John, you're not wrong.
1: No. And it seems so simple, but...
0: Don't get me started. Don't even get me started.
1: I won't.
0: Okay?
1: But it's a great point.
0: Yeah. Absolutely. Okay, so Greg, does funflation affect your plans?
2: No. I actually have a plot on a lake, so I just go out there and I camp on the lake every weekend.
0: You got it made, hey?
1: Oh, man. Yeah.
0: Hey, Greg, you got it made. You know what? You're no dummy. Yeah. You're no dummy.
1: So no matter how expensive the world gets, you've got your own little oasis.
0: His own little piece. Yeah. He just lets the world go around him. Yeah.
1: I love that.
0: Yeah. Again, no dummy. Yeah, you figured it out. Okay.
2: There you go.
0: We're taking notes, Greg. We're taking notes.
2: Okay.
0: All right. Well, listen, buddy, we appreciate you.
2: Okay. Thanks a lot, guys.
1: Thanks, Greg.
0: Have a great day. Have a great day.
1: Bye.
0: See you, bye.
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0: Langer in the morning and Muskoka's best country throughout the day. Country 102. There is a report out there and a term that's called funflation, which basically is impacting how much fun we have.
1: Yeah, I mean, we're hearing about inflation here, inflation there. Everything's costing more money, but now, I shouldn't say now, but now there's a term for it because it's been happening for a while, that it is affecting how much fun we're having. Concert tickets are more expensive.
0: Oh, yeah, right.
1: Gas is more expensive.
0: Yeah,
1: travel
0: point.
1: In general. Hotels are more expensive.
0: Fuel.
1: Yeah.
0: To get to the fun.
1: Exactly.
0: Yeah.
1: So it's called funflation, and it's totally affecting our fun time, especially when you think about heading into summer. Like, we might have to do things very differently because it costs too much to have fun now.
0: Plane tickets.
1: Mm-hmm.
0: Those have just skyrocketed.
1: Oh, my gosh. I was just looking at flying to my hometown later on this summer for my sister's 40th birthday. That's not fun, by the way.
0: No, that's not funflation. That's responsible.
1: Responsible-flation.
0: Yeah.
1: And it is so expensive. I've never seen plane tickets so expensive in my life.
0: Mind you, listen. You're going to Grand Prairie, Alberta.
1: Yeah.
0: It's not like a destinational stop.
1: Right.
0: So it's kind of like an acquired stop.
1: Yeah, and it does take a bit
0: to
1: get there. So I do understand that. But like, yeah, that's not fair.
0: No, because
1: it's costing way too much
0: money. They fly in the mail once a week, so you've got to jump on that flight if you can, if you have enough room, right?
1: Yeah, exactly.
0: Yeah.
1: That's how I'm going to get there.
0: I think so.
1: But it costs way too much money.
0: Yeah, I would say it would.
1: But I have to go. It's my sister's birthday.
0: Yeah, it is, and she's turning 40,
1: she's
0: as
1: turning
0: you said.
1: Turning 40.
0: Yeah, so
1: it's
0: a
1: big one.
0: It's a must go.
1: Mm-hmm, mm-hmm.
0: Yeah, you and your ma. Yeah, for sure.
1: But that is altering my plans. Funflation is kind of ruining this for me because, I was planning on just quickly flying up there, doing a quick turnaround, high-fiving a couple people and going home.
0: Yeah.
1: But I think now I'm going to have to drive.
0: You're going to take the
1: and
0: bus.
1: And then I'm going to, oh no.
0: Yeah.
1: And then I'm going to have to stay there a little bit longer to justify how long it takes to get there. Yikes.
0: Yeah, no kidding. Mary, we're talking about funflation. Is that making you stay at home more over the summer?
2: Well, no, I'm going to Vancouver for a few days.
0: Okay. Well, that's nice.
1: Have your plans altered a little bit? Because Vancouver is expensive.
2: I have a daughter that lives there. No, it's cheap.
0: Oh, so right. You're going to mooch off family.
1: Yeah, perfect.
0: Got it.
2: Yeah.
0: Yeah.
2: But no, that's it. I never go away in the summer.
0: Yeah. No,
1: I don't really either.
0: Yeah, a lot of people don't these days, I'm finding.
2: Yeah.
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6: Partly cloudy tonight with scattered showers overnight and the risk of thunderstorms. The low near 19. A mix of sun and cloud and rain continuing tomorrow. High of 30. A mix of sun and cloud Wednesday with a high of 32. The low near 22.

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0: 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It's 1-800-990-2448 to get a hold of us. On the way, it's your case file. See what's going on in music today. Big weekend in Nashville celebrating Alan Jackson and his entire career with the who's who of country, and we'll get to that. Also, what did we learn today? We just popped in funflation. We can't afford to have fun anymore.
3: No, we just have to be boring for the rest of our lives. It's too expensive.
0: We'll get to that. Also, what is your go-to menu item? And if you received a card and or a heartfelt note from someone, but then you found out that it was AI generated, does that take something off that note?
3: Phony baloney.
0: Right? Okay, so that's coming up.
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1: Case Files.
0: Okie doke, let's see what's happening in the world of music. Over the weekend, it was a big weekend for Alan Jackson fans. It was Alan Jackson, The Last Call, One More for the Road. Final concert for Alan at Bridgestone, at Nissan Stadium in Nashville. About 70,000 fans showed up.
2: That's amazing.
0: And it was the Who's Who performing as well. Let's see here. Let's start with Luke Combs sharing how nothing was stopping him from being a part of this show.
3: It's really, really special to get to be here and just to have been asked. I mean, it's super cool. And then obviously to have the ability to like have not been on tour or like be here for this is really cool. Those things always don't line up as much as you would want them to. But this is one that I would have cleared the calendar for this one for sure.
0: Riley Green remembers the first time meeting Alan Jackson.
4: I opened for Alan probably 8 years ago or so at Tuscaloosa Amphitheater. Biggest show of my life at the time, you know, and certainly one that stands out. He asked me to come on his bus, say hello to him, which, you know, he didn't have to do. And I think that's another reason that he's such a legend in this world is that he's just great to everybody, you know?
0: Yeah. I mean, he's such an influence, not only in country music, but music in general. Lainey Wilson remembers also the first time she met Alan Jackson.
5: I really didn't know what to expect when I got to meet him at the CMAs a few years ago. We were getting to honor him.

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1: 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It's a one-stop shop just off Highway 11 in Novar. We'll be back with more after this.
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5: Partly cloudy tonight with scattered showers overnight and the risk of thunderstorms. The low near 19. A mix of sun and cloud and rain continuing tomorrow. High of 30. A mix of sun and cloud Wednesday with a high of 32. The low near 22.

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1: So, what did we learn today?
0: We learned that a lot of people are kind of half and half on this AI business. We were asking people, if you got a heartfelt note and or card from somebody that you respect and love, and then later found out that it was AI generated, would that lose a little luster off of the message?
2: Yeah, and like you said, half and half pretty much. I will say that Nikki came in real hard about this whole thing. Nikki texted in saying, "What is wrong with you guys? AI is the devil."
0: Yeah.
2: So, okay, we know how Nikki feels.
0: I did an AI message to Sasha, and I thought it hit right on the button.
2: It wasn't bad, but the fact that I know that it's AI, it did. I mean, it's
0: you don't
2: disingenuine.
0: Think I feel, you don't think I feel those things? You don't, hey?
2: No.
0: Especially at the end here, it says we're lucky to have you. Yeah.
2: Yeah, I don't know if you feel that way.
0: Am I lucky? Like in the sense of like, do I think I have luck in my life? No. I did not.
2: Okay, see, yeah, exactly. See. Disingenuine.
0: But am I glad you're here? Sure. Right?
2: Sure, why not?
0: No, I am. Yeah.
2: No, but that's very nice.
0: But lucky, I don't know. I don't know if I'm lucky. No. Funflation. Funflation, what? Funflation, we were talking about that. And if funflation has changed your... I don't know, your vacation plans.
2: Yeah, because we're hearing all about inflation. Things are obviously getting more and more expensive, and it's starting to creep into our fun plans.
0: Yeah.
2: A lot of us are traveling less or doing less fun things because it's just too darn expensive.
0: Okay, when I said lucky, I meant if I went out and bought like a lottery ticket, knowing you, then would I then win? Then yes, you brought some luck to me.
2: Oh, okay.
0: Yeah. So I had to clarify that. And go-to menu. When you see something on the menu, you're like, oh my gosh, I gotta have that. Mm-hmm. That is my go-to every time. I don't care what restaurant.
2: Yeah, Tiara texted and she said, chicken Caesar wrap with crispy chicken.
0: Oh yeah, the crispy
2: people
0: one.
2: Are loving chicken Caesar wraps right now, and I would agree. Those are really, really good.
0: They're having
2: good.
0: A moment for
2: They're
0: sure.
2: Totally having a moment.
0: Yeah. Steve has the last word on this.
3: So Casey, you know what happens to ketchup that's left out? Because I used to work in the service industry.
0: Oh, please don't tell me.
3: You turn it over. It's runny. The first squeeze, not only makes a noise like you tooted, but it's runny and it's warm, and it's no good.
0: It's runny and it's warm
2: because it separates. Yeah, that's gross.
3: Yes. Same with mustard. Mustard's the worst.
0: Mustard's awful.
2: Stop it. Mustard's my favorite.
0: No, I love mustard.
3: Oh. No. We love mustard.
0: Yeah.
2: But when it separates, I get it.
3: You gotta shake it.
0: Yeah, you gotta shake it.
2: All right, you scared me, guys. Come on.
0: You gotta shake it, Steve. You're right. You gotta shake it. Yeah. When he said runny and warm, kind of felt like he was describing me.
2: Ew,
0: don't you think?
2: It.
0: No. Your show MVP is next.
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1: So, what did we learn today?
0: Okay, so we learned that there are certain items on menus, doesn't matter what restaurant you go to, if you see it on the menu, it is a must-have to order.
2: Yes, for me, shakshuka all the way,
0: or shakshuka.
2: Eggs in purgatory, yeah. If that's a little easier to say. That is my absolute favorite dish, and you don't see it on a lot of menus, so when you do, you gotta have it.
0: And if you see some really good chicken fingers, come on. Come on. That's going to change you.
2: Yeah, you think so?
0: Oh, it's going to change you.
2: Oh, man, you're such a child.
0: Yeah. I'm 9.
2: You really got to branch out. Come on.
0: Sure. Also, we were talking about funflation and how that is affecting a lot of people's summertime plans.
2: Yeah, because we've heard of inflation, of course. The price of everything is going up, and it's just really starting to affect the amount of fun that we're able to have, which is so sad.
0: Yeah, no, absolutely. And if you received a card and or note from a friend that you adore and love, and that person wrote some wonderful things about you, but then later you found out it was AI generated, would you feel anything different?
2: I think that takes a lot of the love out of it, honestly.
0: Yeah, I did it for Sash, and I thought I hit the nail right on the head.
2: It didn't sound very nice, honestly.
0: Well, it sounded great.
2: It sounded great, but I just knew that it wasn't
0: for me.
2: It wasn't from the heart.
0: There wasn't enough Oz in there.
2: It wasn't enough pregnant pauses.
0: Yeah, I didn't know.
2: And like hacking up a lung in the back. Yeah, I don't know.
0: There's not enough moaning.
2: Ew.
0: Groaning. Maybe it's a groaning. Yeah.
2: Yeah, I don't know.
0: I'll have to fix that. So our show MVP goes to Danielle, who was talking about AI and the AI cards. And I was like, hey, you know, so would you think it was a little disingenuous if you got it from us? Because we are wordsmiths. And this is what she had to say.
3: As do I. I mean, I love big words, and I, you know, try to use them as often in a sentence as possible.
0: I love big words, I cannot deny. Those other brothers cannot hide. What?
3: Yes.
0: Is that what you're talking about?
3: Yes.
0: See, I told you.
2: Oh, boy.
0: So, yeah, spot on.
2: I stand by that. Oh, boy.
0: That's our show MVP.
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9: Partly cloudy tonight with scattered showers overnight and the risk of thunderstorms. The low near 19. A mix of sun and cloud and rain continuing tomorrow. High of 30. A mix of sun and cloud Wednesday with a high of 32. The low near 22.

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0: It's 1-800-990-2448. That's how you slip in a text. Contact the show. We call it the good stuff. It's a great feeling story. It is a woman who won $1 million, and that's good.
3: I mean, of course it is.
0: Yeah. It's what she did immediately after winning, which is the good stuff coming up. Also, if you get a nice note and or card from someone that you love and or respect, but then found out that it was AI generated, the thoughts in the card or note, does that take anything away from the card and or note?
3: I think it taints it quite a bit, yeah.
0: Okay, so we'll ask you that question coming up.
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1: And man, that's the good stuff.
2: This is where we celebrate amazing things people are doing after they win the lottery. We call this the good stuff. So if you win $1 million, who would be some of the first people you would help? Well, for one woman, the answer came instantly. 48-year-old Hornerata Jamrazik had just won about $1 million. But before she started planning her own dream vacation, she actually handed her next-door neighbor $10,000.
3: What?
2: So they could finally take their first family trip.
3: Oh, that's amazing.
2: The two families have lived beside each other for over 14 years. Honorata says, listen, they're not just neighbors. They're like family.
3: Mm.
2: What makes the story even more touching is that just 2 weeks before the big win, she lost her father. Her father passed. She says she believes that her dad was watching over her and somehow played into her winning $1 million.
3: Okay, love that.
2: She's not just using the money for herself. Honorata spent 7 years as a foster mom before stepping away so that she had to go and care for her aging parents. But now, thanks to the win, she says she'll be able to return to fostering children.
3: Oh my gosh.
2: And giving more kids a safe and loving home.
1: Yeah, man, that's the good stuff.
2: Yeah. She says, you know what? Helping the people we love is what this win is all about.
3: Mm-hmm.
2: That is awesome. You win $1 million or whatever you win. And the first thing you do is you look to your left or you look to your right to your neighbor and you're like, you know what? It's about time you went on a vacation.
3: Yeah.
2: Here you go.
3: And now she's going to help so many more children. That's so great.
2: Isn't it awesome? Well, listen, if you have some good stuff, let's celebrate it. You can contact us through our website.
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8: Country 102 weather.
9: Partly cloudy tonight with scattered showers overnight and the risk of thunderstorms. The low near 19. A mix of sun and cloud and rain continuing tomorrow. High of 30. A mix of sun and cloud Wednesday with a high of 32. The low near 22.

0: to figure it out. Muskoka's best country. Country 102. If you just jumped in, we're talking about AI. And if you received a card or a heartfelt note from someone, but then later found out it was AI generated, would it kind of shave the importance or the meaning off of it a little bit for
1: you? I totally think so. Yeah.
0: Okay. Well, this is what I did.
1: Oh.
0: I put into chat, I said, hey, create something that is a nice message that I can say to Sasha that I appreciate her on the show.
1: Oh.
0: I just did that.
1: Okay.
0: So this is what it came up with. I just want to take a second to say something about Sasha. Because when you work with someone every day, especially on this day, you see a little things that people don't always hear on the radio. You see the prep, the patience, the quick saves, the kindness, and the way they make everyone around them better. And Sasha does that. She brings such a great energy to the show. She's smart, funny, thoughtful. And she has this way of making moments feel real. Whether we're laughing, telling a story, or just getting through a chaotic situation, Sasha makes it better. That was a really good one. I'm really grateful. I didn't pre-read this.
1: Okay.
0: I'm really grateful to have her here. And I don't say it enough. So, Sasha, thank you for your heart, your talent, your friendship, and everything you bring to this show every single day. We're lucky to have you.
1: Whoa, that's nice.
0: See, I didn't
1: all AI.
0: All AI.
1: Okay, what did you...
0: Every single word.
1: What did you put into...
0: To say it?
1: Yeah.
0: I said, create something that says something about Sasha and make it 60 seconds.
1: And that's what AI came up with?
0: Sure did.
1: Wow.
0: Huh?
1: I mean, it's not bad.
0: Not bad. Does that diminish anything?
1: It kind of does.
0: Well, how
1: I'm
0: so?
1: I'm sorry.
0: Why?
1: But because it's
0: all very nice.
1: It's all very nice, but it's not from the heart.
0: Sure is from the heart. It's from the AI heart.
1: AI heart.
0: Danielle, please, what do you think about this?
2: Okay, so if the person the card came from, mm-hmm. if I knew them well enough to know that maybe they weren't the best with their words and needed mm-hmm. a little help to get their true feelings across, no, I wouldn't be hurt.
0: Right.
1: Okay.
0: So I hear what you're saying. So if we wrote you a note and you found out it was AI, you'd be very upset with us because we are what we call wordsmiths.
2: Are you self-proclaimed wordsmiths?
0: Oh, 100%.
1: Casey definitely is.
0: 100%. Yeah. I don't know if anybody would back me up on that. But
1: no one would back you up.
0: I do dabble a little bit. You know.
2: Well, as do I. I mean, I love big words, and I, you know, try to use them as often in a sentence as possible.
0: I love big words they cannot deny. Those other brothers cannot hide. What?
2: Yes.
0: Is that what you're talking about?
2: Yes.
0: See, I told you.
1: Oh, boy.
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1: If you just jumped in, we're talking about AI, and if, in fact, you got a heartfelt card or message from somebody you really care about, but then later found out that was AI-generated, would you feel less about the words in the card?
2: I think so, but the one time I think it's maybe okay to use AI in these sort of heartfelt handwritten letter moments is, I think we can all relate to this, when you have to write a card or write a note to someone who maybe had like a death in the family.
1: Ew.
2: Like, ew?
1: Yeah.
2: Like, what do you say?
1: Yeah,
2: right?
1: Say, like, sorry.
2: Yeah, I know, but it's hard. Of course.
1: I miss them too.
2: But if you want to say a little bit more, but you don't want to be like offensive, you don't want to go too far.
1: They had it coming.
2: Oh my gosh.
1: Well, that's what I mean. What do you mean offensive? Why would you be offensive?
2: I just mean, like, you have to be so delicate when you're
1: like,
2: you're horrifying.
1: No, well, I wouldn't write that though.
2: I know.
1: Yeah.
2: I just mean, like, yeah, you don't want to go too far into dwelling over the death of someone if you can't necessarily feel the same way as the person that is experiencing
1: right.
2: it. You know what I mean? Like, I hope that I never have to experience great loss,
1: right.
2: particularly if
1: with
2: you're
1: Mira?
2: Around me. Because it's going to be the worst.
1: No, I think it would be the best. I think you would love it.
2: And you know what? Sometimes in those situations,
1: that's
2: you got to learn
1: need.
2: To laugh.
1: You need a little bit of me. I get that. I don't disagree.
2: That is so terrible.
1: I don't disagree. I don't. Pam, what do you think about all this?
3: Personally, I think you're putting your own words in your own thoughts, but the AI is just making it autocorrect and making it sound a little bit better.
1: That's it?
3: That's it. That's what I think.
1: Okay,
2: so
1: Pam.
2: You don't think it's... I wouldn't say it's bad, but you don't think there's anything wrong with it, I guess.
3: No, I don't. Because when I use AI, I put all my thoughts, things I want to say, and then it's correct. It puts it beautifully.
1: I'm with Pam on this.
2: Okay.
3: All right.
2: I see what you mean. As long as you can like curate it in such a way that it does still sound like you and sound genuine, right?
3: Absolutely. Absolutely.
2: Okay.
3: Absolutely.
1: I'm with you, Pam.
3: Okay.
1: All right.
3: Okay. Thanks for taking my call.
1: Oh, I appreciate you.
2: Thanks, Pam.
3: Okay.
1: Bye.
2: Bye.
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7: Country 102 weather. Partly cloudy tonight with scattered showers overnight and the risk of thunderstorms. The low near 19. A mix of sun and cloud and rain continuing tomorrow. High of 30. A mix of sun and cloud Wednesday with a high of 32. The low near 22.

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4: Country 102 weather.
3: Partly cloudy tonight with scattered showers overnight and the risk of thunderstorms. The low near 19. A mix of sun and cloud and rain continuing tomorrow. High of 30. A mix of sun and cloud Wednesday with a high of 32. The low near 22.

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5: Partly cloudy tonight with scattered showers overnight and the risk of thunderstorms. The low near 19. A mix of sun and cloud and rain continuing tomorrow. High of 30. A mix of sun and cloud Wednesday with a high of 32. The low near 22.

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5: A mix of sun and cloud and rain today, high of 30. A mix of sun and cloud and rain continuing tomorrow with a high of 32, the low near 22.

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6: A mix of sun and cloud and rain today, high of 30. A mix of sun and cloud and rain continuing tomorrow with a high of 32, the low near 22.

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2: I was all but 22, I think at the time. I'd been out on the road, lonely at night. And it'd been a while.

Down at a local beer joint with a few of the guys. This cute little country girl caught my eye. And boy, let me tell you, she was the prettiest thing I'd ever seen in a pair of boots. Well, she walked right up to me, handed me a beer. Gave me a look like, let's get out of here. And that's when I realized that she was every cowboy's dream come true.

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5: Country 102 weather.
6: A mix of sun and cloud and rain today, high of 30. A mix of sun and cloud and rain continuing tomorrow with a high of 32, the low near 22.

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4: A mix of sun and cloud and rain today, high of 30. A mix of sun and cloud and rain continuing tomorrow with a high of 32, the low near 22.

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4: A mix of sun and cloud and rain today, high of 30. A mix of sun and cloud and rain continuing tomorrow with a high of 32, the low near 22.

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4: A mix of sun and cloud and rain today, high of 30. A mix of sun and cloud and rain continuing tomorrow with a high of 32, the low near 22.

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5: A mix of sun and cloud and rain today, high of 30. A mix of sun and cloud and rain continuing tomorrow with a high of 32, the low near 22.

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4: A mix of sun and cloud and rain today, high of 30. A mix of sun and cloud and rain continuing tomorrow with a high of 32, the low near 22.

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4: Country 102 weather.
5: A mix of sun and cloud and rain today, high of 30. A mix of sun and cloud and rain continuing tomorrow with a high of 32, the low near 22.

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4: A mix of sun and cloud and rain today, high of 30. A mix of sun and cloud and rain continuing tomorrow with a high of 32, the low near 22.

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0: Bailey Zimmerman with Chevy Silverado. Muskoka's Best Country, Country 102. Good morning. Zach here filling in for Langer this week as he is on vacation. Welcome to Tuesday. How's it going? Ever since that storm rolled through, I've had my eye on the power outage maps. Seems like there's quite a few in the areas of Bracebridge so far. I'll be keeping an eye on that. We got your OMG story of the day coming up in the next 20 minutes here. We got some Dallas Smith and Megan Maroney up next for you.
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0: Greg and Maroney with 6 months later. Muskoka's Best Country, Country 102. We got your full weather update coming up in just a minute here. And your OMG story of the day coming up in 10. Just taking a look at those power outages. The little outage that I just saw online, it's now gone. 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So good news.
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Owen Wrigling with Love Hate Love, Muskoka's Best Country, Country 102. Just taking a quick look at your weather for today. It's going to be showers ending early this morning, then a mix of sun and cloud. High risk of strong thunderstorms for the next few hours, becoming lower risk throughout the next 12 hours. High of 30, humidex making it feel like 40. Tonight, partly cloudy, 40% chance of showers and the risk of a thunderstorm, and a low of 21. It's currently 17 out there. Here's Luke Combs and Eric Church with Does to Me.

0: 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Muskoka's Best Country, Country 102. 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
0: This one's pretty wild, all right? Rachel Matthews of England has been sharing the lifestyle behind the milestone of how old she is, alongside cigarettes up to 40 a day, by the way. Drinks Yorkshire tea by the gallon and starts every day with butter and marmalade. Now, the butter is layered on thick. Now, she was born in Bristol, according to her story, 1926, grew up through World War II with a bomb shelter that the neighbors were apparently jealous of. Now, she later joined the Women's Auxiliary Air Force at 18, serving 2 years before settling in Kilburn, where she met her husband. And she has survived considerably worse than a cigarette or 40. She's turning 100 this Saturday. Yeah, seriously. She sounds like my grandmother. Honestly, tea with, you know, carnation and cigarettes and bananas. Can't forget the bananas now.
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3: Good morning, I'm Matt Sittler. A long-duration heat event is underway. It's bringing temperatures of 31 to 33 degrees Celsius and Humidex values of 34 to 36. It will be continuing through Friday, with the hottest days being today and Thursday, with maximum temperatures potentially reaching 34 degrees Celsius. The County of Simcoe is taking a significant step to support accelerated delivery of affordable and attainable housing. It's via the release of its Housing Faster Community Planning Permit System. It includes three key resources designed to help local municipalities streamline development approvals. By reducing complexity and approval timelines, municipalities can help deliver housing more quickly while maintaining consistent planning standards. Alberta will announce the next steps of the pipeline proposal on Thursday. That's when Premier Danielle Smith will share new details about the government's submission to the Major Projects Office for a new 1 million barrel per day pipeline to Canada's west coast. Smith and Prime Minister Mark Carney announced in May they reached a deal to push back the date for an effective industrial carbon price of $130 a ton by a decade to 2040. Police are investigating some mischief in Lake of Bays. June 22nd, officers received a report that an RV trailer had sustained damage caused by a pellet gun. Several windows were broken too. The incidents believed to have occurred on North Road sometime between June 20th and 22nd. Anyone with info is asked to contact the Huntsville OPP. And Gravenhurst Canada Day celebrations take place at Muskoka Wharf from 11 to 3 p.m. The Gravenhurst Farmers Market is also happening Canada Day. It takes place at Gull Lake Rotary Park from 9 a.m. to 2 p.m. Expect extra vehicle and pedestrian activity in these areas. For more details, visit gravenhurst.ca. 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
4: I'm RJ Broadhead. Here's the morning sports. Two World Cup powerhouses were eliminated yesterday. In a top 10 matchup, the Netherlands suffered its earliest World Cup exit, falling to Morocco on penalties. Canada will now face Morocco on Saturday. It will be a difficult match for Canada to win, but the rankings differential is similar to what it was for number 12-ranked Germany, who were upset by 34th-ranked Paraguay on penalties. In the other match, Brazil beat Japan. Today, the Ivory Coast plays Norway, then France versus Sweden, and tonight, Mexico hosts Ecuador. Last night, fans tried to keep the Ecuador players awake by making noise outside their hotel. Blue Jays beat the Mets to snap their six-game slide. Bo Bichette got a loud ovation from the fans. The Tigers handed the Yankees a fifth straight loss, while the Red Sox have won five straight after defeating the Nationals. Serena Williams makes her return to Wimbledon at just after 11 o'clock this morning. NBA free agency starts tonight, and NHL free agency starts at noon tomorrow. That's sports. Your forecast is next.
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1: Country 102 weather.
3: Heat warning in effect. A mix of sun and cloud and showers today with the risk of thunderstorms. High up 31, Humidex at 39. Partly cloudy tonight with scattered showers and thunderstorms, low near 23. A mix of sun and cloud and rain continuing Wednesday. High of 32, the low near 22.
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5: Just taking a quick look at your traffic as it stands right now. Nothing to really report at this current time. It's all green across the board from what I could see here. However, if you do see something we need to know about, you can always give us a shout at our studio number, 705-645-1023. We got Ella Langley and Gabby Barrett up next for you.
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Dean Brody, a man without a woman, Muskoka's best country, Country 102. Just taking a quick look at your weather for today. It's got showers ending early this morning and then a mix of sun and cloud. High risk of strong thunderstorms for the next few hours. A high of 30 and a humidex of 40. Tonight's going to be partly cloudy, 40% chance of showers and a risk of a thunderstorm and a low of 21. It's currently 18 degrees out there. Here's Nitty Gritty Dirt Band with Fishing in the Dark.

0: That's Nitty Gritty Dirt Band with Fishing in the Dark. Muskoka's best country, Country 102. This is a wild one, okay? So a 43-year-old man's meal at a branch of a conveyor belt sushi chain is going to end up costing him a lot more than that. But he really has nobody else to blame but himself. The guy went into the sushi place and filmed himself taking a plate of this tuna sushi from the conveyor belt and pulling out a dish soap container out of his bag and putting liquid from the bottle onto the fish, which is curious enough as is. Though the video cut off before showing what exactly happened to the sushi, it's unlikely that any kind of customer would have consumed it, but he ended up posting the video online, and he told investigators when the restaurant found out that he did it because, well, he wanted to get a lot of views on social media. Well, he was arrested on charges of forced obstruction of business, and he had to pay a fine of 500,000 yen. That would be $4,000 in our dollar.
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2: Good morning, I'm Matt Sittler. A long-duration heat event is underway. It's bringing temperatures of 31 to 33 degrees Celsius and Humidex values of 34 to 36. It will be continuing through Friday, with the hottest days being today and Thursday, with maximum temperatures potentially reaching 34 degrees Celsius. The County of Simcoe is taking a significant step to support accelerated delivery of affordable and attainable housing. It's via the release of its Housing Faster Community Planning Permit System. It includes three key resources designed to help local municipalities streamline development approvals. By reducing complexity and approval timelines, municipalities can help deliver

0: deliver housing more quickly while maintaining consistent planning standards. Alberta will announce the next steps of the pipeline proposal on Thursday. That's when Premier Danielle Smith will share new details about the government's submission to the Major Projects Office for a new 1 million barrel per day pipeline to Canada's west coast. Smith and Prime Minister Mark Carney announced in May they reached a deal to push back the date for an effective industrial carbon price of $130 a ton by a decade to 2040. Police are investigating some mischief in Lake of Bays. June 22nd, officers received a report that an RV trailer had sustained damage caused by a pellet gun. Several windows were broken too. The incidents believed to have occurred on North Road sometime between June 20th and 22nd. Anyone with info is asked to contact the Huntsville OPP. And Gravenhurst Canada Day celebrations take place at Muskoka Wharf from 11 to 3 p.m. The Gravenhurst Farmers Market is also happening Canada Day. It takes place at Gull Lake Rotary Park from 9 a.m. to 2 p.m. Expect extra vehicle and pedestrian activity in these areas. For more details, visit gravenhurst.ca. In sports, the Jays beat the Mets 2-1. The two teams play again tonight. Details on these stories and more can be found at our website. Your weather forecast is up next.
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2: Country 102 weather.
0: Heat warning in effect. A mix of sun and cloud and showers today with the risk of thunderstorms. High up 31, humid exit 39. Partly cloudy tonight with scattered showers and thunderstorms, low near 23. A mix of sun and cloud and rain continuing Wednesday. High of 32, the low near 22.
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3: Just taking a quick look at the traffic as it stands right now. Nothing to really report at this current time. I'm seeing nothing but green across the boards from what I could see here. However, if you do see something we need to know about, you can always give us a text at our studio number, 705-645-1023. It could be a traffic update, a birthday or anniversary wish, or a question about one of our advertisers. That number once again, 705-645-1023.
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0: 10 of the glory, boys. 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

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Muskoka's Best Country, Country 102. Just taking a quick look at your weather for today. Showers ending early this morning, and then a mix of sun and cloud. High risk of strong thunderstorms throughout the next few hours. High of 30 and a humidex of 40 tonight. It's going to be partly cloudy with a 40% chance of showers and the risk of a thunderstorm with a low of 21. It's currently 18 degrees out there. Here's Megan Maroney with Beautiful Things.

0: Megan Maroney with Beautiful Things. Muskoka's Best Country, Country 102. I know this ain't country, but this is still a funny as heck story. So when Drake announced that he was throwing quite the apology party in Toronto exclusively for people named Janice, well, the internet had plenty of jokes. He created a song that was explaining about somebody named Janice in a very bad way. But you should have seen it. Social media was full of comments wondering how many Janices would actually show up to this event. And, well, by Sunday afternoon, it was quite clear that there were far more Janices of all ages in Toronto than anybody seemed to expect. So many that, well, dozens of women with confirmed RSVPs never actually made it inside. So it was like this sit-down event with 150 seats, and they were all full. And the remaining guests were informed that, well, no additional Janices would be admitted. So Drake might have to actually throw another apology party to apologize for the apology party.
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3: Good morning, I'm Matt Sittler. A long-duration heat event is underway. It's bringing temperatures of 31 to 33 degrees Celsius and Humidex values of 34 to 36. It will be continuing through Friday, with the hottest days being today and Thursday, with maximum temperatures potentially reaching 34 degrees Celsius. The County of Simcoe is taking a significant step to support accelerated delivery of affordable and attainable housing. It's via the release of its Housing Faster Community Planning Permit System. It includes three key resources designed to help local municipalities streamline development approvals. By reducing complexity and approval timelines, municipalities can help deliver housing more quickly while maintaining consistent planning standards. Alberta will announce the next steps of the pipeline proposal on Thursday. That's when Premier Danielle Smith will share new details about the government's submission to the Major Projects Office for a new 1 million barrel per day pipeline to Canada's west coast. Smith and Prime Minister Mark Carney announced in May they reached a deal to push back the date for an effective industrial carbon price of $130 a ton by a decade to 2040. Police are investigating some mischief in Lake of Bays. June 22nd, officers received a report that an RV trailer had sustained damage caused by a pellet gun. Several windows were broken too. The incident's believed to have occurred on North Road sometime between June 20th and 22nd. Anyone with info is asked to contact the Huntsville OPP. And Gravenhurst Canada Day celebrations take place at Muskoka Wharf from 11 to 3 p.m. The Gravenhurst Farmers Market is also happening Canada Day. It takes place at Gull Lake Rotary Park from 9 a.m. to 2 p.m. Expect extra vehicle and pedestrian activity in these areas. For more details, visit gravenhurst.ca. Now here's RJ with sports.
4: I'm RJ Broadhead. Here's the morning sports. Two World Cup powerhouses were eliminated yesterday in a top 10 matchup. The Netherlands suffered its earliest World Cup exit, falling to Morocco on penalties. Canada will now face Morocco on Saturday. It will be a difficult match for Canada to win, but the rankings differential is similar to what it was for number 12-ranked Germany, who were upset by 34th-ranked Paraguay on penalties. In the other match, Brazil beat Japan. Today, the Ivory Coast plays Norway, then France versus Sweden, and tonight Mexico hosts Ecuador. Last night, fans tried to keep the Ecuador players awake by making noise outside their hotel. Blue Jays beat the Mets to snap their six-game slide. Bo Bichette got a loud ovation from the fans. The Tigers handed the Yankees a fifth straight loss, while the Red Sox have won five straight after defeating the Nationals. Serena Williams makes her return to Wimbledon at just after 11 o'clock this morning. NBA free agency starts tonight, and NHL free agency starts at noon tomorrow. That's sports. Your forecast is next.
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3: Heat warning in effect. A mix of sun and cloud and showers today with the risk of thunderstorms. High up 31, Humidex at 39. Partly cloudy tonight with scattered showers and thunderstorms, low near 23. A mix of sun and cloud and rain continuing Wednesday. High of 32, the low near 22.
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6: All right, just taking a quick look at your traffic as it stands right now. Nothing to really report at this current time. 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It's a smooth drive out there. However, if you do see something we need to know about, you can always give us a text at our studio number, 705-645-1023. 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

Kane Brown with Woman, Muskoka's Best Country, Country 102. Taking a quick look at your weather for today. It's going to be a chance of showers, mix of sun and cloud as well. High risk of strong thunderstorms for the next couple of hours. High of 30 and a humidex of 40. Tonight's going to be partly cloudy with a chance of showers, risk of a thunderstorm, and a low of 21. And it is currently 18 degrees out there. Your birthday club, that's coming up next. Here's Dean Brody, Dirt 102.

0: That's Dean Brody with Dirt, Muskoka's best country, Country 102. And now it's time for the Birthday Club. 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Well, we got some pretty decent birthdays here. We got Cole Swindell, 42 years old. Yep, celebrating a birthday today. Mike Tyson, the boxing legend. He's celebrating 59 years today. And Vincent D'Onofrio, best known as Detective Robert Gorin in Law & Order, Criminal Intent. Well, he's turning 66 years old today as well. Happy birthday.
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2: Good morning, I'm Matt Sittler. A long-duration heat event is underway. It's bringing temperatures of 31 to 33 degrees Celsius and Humidex values of 34 to 36. It will be continuing through Friday, with the hottest days being today and Thursday, with maximum temperatures potentially reaching 34 degrees Celsius. The County of Simcoe is taking a significant step to support accelerated delivery of affordable and attainable housing. It's via the release of its Housing Faster Community Planning Permit System. It includes three key resources designed to help local municipalities streamline development approvals. By reducing complexity and approval timelines, municipalities can help deliver housing more quickly while maintaining consistent planning standards. Alberta will announce the next steps of the pipeline proposal on Thursday. That's when Premier Danielle Smith will share new details about the government's submission to the Major Projects Office for a new 1 million barrel per day pipeline to Canada's west coast. Smith and Prime Minister Mark Carney announced in May they reached a deal to push back the date for an effective industrial carbon price of $130 a ton by a decade to 2040. Police are investigating some mischief in Lake of Bays.

0: June 22nd, officers received a report that an RV trailer had sustained damage caused by a pellet gun. Several windows were broken, too. The incident's believed to have occurred on North Road sometime between June 20th and 22nd. Anyone with info is asked to contact the Huntsville OPP. And Gravenhurst Canada Day celebrations take place at Muskoka Wharf from 11 to 3 p.m. The Gravenhurst Farmers Market is also happening Canada Day. It takes place at Gull Lake Rotary Park from 9 a.m. to 2 p.m. Expect extra vehicle and pedestrian activity in these areas. For more details, visit gravenhurst.ca. In sports, the Jays beat the Mets 2-1. The two teams play again tonight. Details on these stories and more can be found at our website. Your weather forecast is up next.
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0: Heat warning in effect. A mix of sun and cloud and showers today with the risk of thunderstorms. High up 31, humidex at 39. Partly cloudy tonight with scattered showers and thunderstorms, low near 23. A mix of sun and cloud and rain continuing Wednesday, high of 32, the low near 22.
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5: All right, just taking a quick look at your traffic as it stands right now. 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

Morgan Griffiths with Just Being Me, Muskoka's Best Country, Country 102. Just taking a quick look at your weather for today. It's going to be chances of showers ending early in the morning, then a mix of sun and cloud. High risk of strong thunderstorms for the next few hours. High of 30, humidex of 40. Tonight's going to be partly cloudy with a 40% chance of showers and a risk of a thunderstorm. A low of 21. It's currently 18 degrees out there. Here's Cody Johnson with Dirt Cheap, your OMG story of the day. That's coming up next.

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0: Cody Johnson with Dirt Cheap, Muskoka's Best Country, Country 102. Now it's time for your OMG story of the day.
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0: All right, this one's gonna give you, or make you, give a double take. My goodness. Rachel Matthews of England. She's been sharing the lifestyle behind her big milestone alongside the cigarettes, up to 40 a day, by the way. Drinks Yorkshire tea by the gallon and starts every day with butter and marmalade, and the butter layered on thick, by the way. She was born in Bristol, 1926, and grew up through World War II with a bomb shelter that the neighbors were apparently jealous of. She later joined the Women's Auxiliary Air Force at 18, served 2 years before settling in Kilburn, where she met her husband. Now, she survived considerably worse than a cigarette or 40. She's actually turning 100 this Saturday, 100 years old. Yeah, sounds like my grandmother, though. I'm not gonna lie, with the tea and the cigarettes as well, and bananas, right? Can't go out without those bananas. And the tea with carnation, of course.
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3: Good morning, I'm Matt Sittler. A long-duration heat event is underway. It's bringing temperatures of 31 to 33 degrees Celsius and Humidex values of 34 to 36. It will be continuing through Friday, with the hottest days being today and Thursday, with maximum temperatures potentially reaching 34 degrees Celsius. The County of Simcoe is taking a significant step to support accelerated delivery of affordable and attainable housing. It's via the release of its Housing Faster Community Planning Permit System. It includes three key resources designed to help local municipalities streamline development approvals. By reducing complexity and approval timelines, municipalities can help deliver housing more quickly while maintaining consistent planning standards. Alberta will announce the next steps of the pipeline proposal on Thursday. That's when Premier Danielle Smith will share new details about the government's submission to the Major Projects Office for a new 1 million barrel per day pipeline to Canada's west coast. Smith and Prime Minister Mark Carney announced in May they reached a deal to push back the date for an effective industrial carbon price of $130 a ton by a decade to 2040. Police are investigating some mischief in Lake of Bays. June 22nd, officers received a report that an RV trailer had sustained damage caused by a pellet gun. Several windows were broken too. The incident's believed to have occurred on North Road sometime between June 20th and 22nd. Anyone with info is asked to contact the Huntsville OPP. And Gravenhurst Canada Day celebrations take place at Muskoka Wharf from 11 to 3 p.m. The Gravenhurst Farmers Market is also happening Canada Day. It takes place at Gull Lake Rotary Park from 9 a.m. to 2 p.m. Expect extra vehicle and pedestrian activity in these areas. For more details, visit gravenhurst.ca. Now here's RJ with sports.
4: I'm RJ Broadhead. Here's the morning sports. Two World Cup powerhouses were eliminated yesterday in a top 10 matchup. The Netherlands suffered its earliest World Cup exit, falling to Morocco on penalties. Canada will now face Morocco on Saturday. It will be a difficult match for Canada to win, but the rankings differential is similar to what it was for number 12-ranked Germany, who were upset by 34th-ranked Paraguay on penalties. In the other match, Brazil beat Japan. Today, the Ivory Coast plays Norway, then France versus Sweden, and tonight, Mexico hosts Ecuador. Last night, fans tried to keep the Ecuador players awake by making noise outside their hotel. Blue Jays beat the Mets to snap their six-game slide. Bo Bichette got a loud ovation from the fans. The Tigers handed the Yankees a fifth straight loss, while the Red Sox have won five straight after defeating the Nationals. Serena Williams makes her return to Wimbledon at just after 11 o'clock this morning. NBA free agency starts tonight, and NHL free agency starts at noon tomorrow. That's sports. Your forecast is next.
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3: Heat warning in effect. A mix of sun and cloud and showers today with the risk of thunderstorms. High of 31, Humidex at 39. Partly cloudy tonight with scattered showers and thunderstorms, low near 23. A mix of sun and cloud and rain continuing Wednesday. High of 32, the low near 22.
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7: All right, just taking a quick look at your traffic as it stands right now. Nothing to really report at this current time. It looks like a smooth drive out there. No slowdowns to report as far as I'm seeing on 511 here. However, if you do see something we need to know about, you can always give us a text at our studio number, 705-645-1023.
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0: Keith Urban, Somewhere in My Car, Muskoka's Best Country, Country 102. 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

Sully Burrows with Put It On Me, Muskoka's best country, Country 102. Just taking a quick look at your weather for today. Chance of showers ending early this morning, then a mix of sun and cloud. There's still a high risk of strong thunderstorms for the next couple of hours. A high of 30 and a humidex of 40. Tonight, partly cloudy, 40% chance of showers, and the risk of a thunderstorm with a low of 21. It's currently 19 degrees out there right now. Here's Garth Brooks. Ain't going down till the sun comes up.

0: Garth Brooks, Ain't Going Down Till the Sun Comes Up, Muskoka's Best Country, Country 102. Now, I'm no yodeler, and I can imagine that it takes a lot to start yodeling, lots of practice, and a lot of energy when you're doing so. And when it comes to, you know, that sweltering heat wave that hit Europe recently, they were getting pretty creative on how to properly cool themselves off. City fountains actually became impromptu rehearsal spaces this weekend as yodelers at a festival in Basel, Switzerland, squeezed in last-minute practice while cooling off during the heat wave. Now, the city battled record temperatures of around 39 degrees, and there were around 12,000 performers, nearly 200,000 visitors who traveled to Basel for Switzerland's National Yodeling Festival. Yeah, that's a lot of people, and that is really, really hot. So yeah, good thing they found out a way to keep themselves cool.
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2: Good morning, I'm Matt Sittler. A long-duration heat event is underway. It's bringing

0: Temperatures of 31 to 33 degrees Celsius and Humidex values of 34 to 36. It will be continuing through Friday, with the hottest days being today and Thursday, with maximum temperatures potentially reaching 34 degrees Celsius. The County of Simcoe is taking a significant step to support accelerated delivery of affordable and attainable housing. It's via the release of its Housing Faster Community Planning Permit System. It includes three key resources designed to help local municipalities streamline development approvals. By reducing complexity and approval timelines, municipalities can help deliver housing more quickly while maintaining consistent planning standards. Alberta will announce the next steps of the pipeline proposal on Thursday. That's when Premier Danielle Smith will share new details about the government's submission to the Major Projects Office for a new 1 million barrel per day pipeline to Canada's west coast. Smith and Prime Minister Mark Carney announced in May they reached a deal to push back the date for an effective industrial carbon price of $130 a ton by a decade to 2040. Police are investigating some mischief in Lake of Bays. June 22nd, officers received a report that an RV trailer had sustained damage caused by a pellet gun. Several windows were broken too. The incident's believed to have occurred on North Road sometime between June 20th and 22nd. Anyone with info is asked to contact the Huntsville OPP. And Gravenhurst Canada Day celebrations take place at Muskoka Wharf from 11 to 3 p.m. The Gravenhurst Farmers Market is also happening Canada Day. It takes place at Gull Lake Rotary Park from 9 a.m. to 2 p.m. Expect extra vehicle and pedestrian activity in these areas. For more details, visit gravenhurst.ca. In sports, the Jays beat the Mets 2-1. The two teams play again tonight. Details on these stories and more can be found at our website. Your weather forecast is up next.
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0: Heat warning in effect. A mix of sun and cloud and showers today with the risk of thunderstorms. High of 31, Humidex at 39. Partly cloudy tonight with scattered showers and thunderstorms, low near 23. A mix of sun and cloud and rain continuing Wednesday, high of 32, the low near 22.
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3: All right, just taking a quick look at your traffic. Nothing to really report at this current time. I'm seeing green across the board from what I could see on 511 here. 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

0: Tay-Bay with That's Gonna Leave a Memory, Muskoka's Best Country, Country 102. And you could join Rick Ringer with the artists that influenced today's artists with the Sunday Morning Rewind. 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

Madeline Merlot with Slide, Muskoka's best country, Country 102. Just taking a quick look at your weather for today. It's going to be a chance of showers ending early this morning, then a mix of sun and clouds. Still a high risk of strong thunderstorms for the next couple of hours. There's going to be a high of 30, humidex of 40 tonight, partly cloudy with the chance of showers and the risk of a thunderstorm, a low of 21. And it is currently 19 degrees out there. Here's George Burge and Luke Bryan with Ride, Ride, Ride.

0: George Burrage and Luke Bryan with Ride, Ride, Ride, Muskoka's Best Country, Country 102. I'm Zach. That's it for me. Hope you have a fantastic rest of the day. I am out of here. Thanks for sticking around. And hey, your workday kickoff is next. That's 102 minutes of nonstop country, all right here on Muskoka's Best Country, Country 102.
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0: The Baysville Walkabout Festival is happening Saturday, July 25th from 9 a.m. to 4 p.m. You will find the streets lined with vendors selling their wares. You could start the day off with the Lions Club Pancake Breakfast that begins at 8 a.m. and shop till you drop with more than 100 vendors, some new and some returning for the 35th time. There will also be a live band on stage in the center of the action. Admission is by donation, which goes back into the community. This event happens rain or shine.
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Heat warning in effect. A mix of sun and cloud and showers today with the risk of thunderstorms. High up 31, humidex at 39. Partly cloudy tonight with scattered showers and thunderstorms, low near 23. A mix of sun and cloud and rain continuing Wednesday, high of 32, the low near 22.

bar. And I ain't trying to rush and mess this up. 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So what you say we head on out to that old farmhouse you always talk about?

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Heat warning in effect. A mix of sun and cloud and showers today with the risk of thunderstorms. High up 31, humid exit 39. Partly cloudy tonight with scattered showers and thunderstorms, low near 23. A mix of sun and cloud and rain continuing Wednesday, high of 32, the low near 22.

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0: 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If I-

Heat warning in effect. A mix of sun and cloud and showers today with the risk of thunderstorms. High up 31, humid exit 39. Partly cloudy tonight with scattered showers and thunderstorms, low near 23. A mix of sun and cloud and rain continuing Wednesday, high of 32, the low near 22.

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5: Heat warning in effect. A mix of sun and cloud and showers today with the risk of thunderstorms. High up 31, humid exit 39. Partly cloudy tonight with scattered showers and thunderstorms, low near 23. A mix of sun and cloud and rain continuing Wednesday. High of 32, the low near 22.

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5: Country 102 weather.
6: Heat warning in effect. A mix of sun and cloud and showers today with a risk of thunderstorms. High up 31, humid exit 39. Partly cloudy tonight with scattered showers and thunderstorms, low near 23. A mix of sun and cloud and rain continuing Wednesday. High of 32, the low near 22.

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7: 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It's more than paint. It's Benjamin Moore. 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
9: 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Pack up as many of your worldly possessions that you can carry, not including anything that runs by a battery, electricity, or has a motor. 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First, you're going to have to gather wood for warmth and cooking, then figure out how many trees that by hand you're going to have to fell, limb bark, and adds into timbers for the cabin you're going to have to build. 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Or you could just visit Muskoka Heritage Place, spend a nice day, then drive home. 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
11: Country 102 weather.
12: Heat warning in effect. A mix of sun and cloud and showers today with a risk of thunderstorms. High up 31, humidex at 39. Partly cloudy tonight with scattered showers and thunderstorms, low near 23. A mix of sun and cloud and rain continuing Wednesday, high of 32, the low near 22.

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3: Good afternoon, I'm Matt Sittler. Huntsville OPP seeking the public's assistance in IDing the owner of a dock that was located adrift in Dwight Bay in Lake of Bays. It was recently discovered floating in the bay and has since been safely secured by a resident on Dwight Beach Road to prevent it from creating a hazard for boaters and other waterway users. If you believe it belongs to you, or if you have info that may assist in identifying the owner, contact Huntsville OPP. A long-duration heat event is underway. It's bringing temperatures of 31 to 33 degrees Celsius and Humidex values of 34 to 36. It will be continuing through Friday, with the hottest days being today and Thursday, with maximum temperatures potentially reaching 34 degrees Celsius. The County of Simcoe is taking a significant step to support accelerated delivery of affordable and attainable housing. It's via the release of its Housing Faster Community Planning Permit System. It includes three key resources designed to help local municipalities streamline development approvals. By reducing complexity and approval timelines, municipalities can help deliver housing more quickly while maintaining consistent planning standards. Alberta will announce the next steps of the pipeline proposal on Thursday. That's when Premier Danielle Smith will share new details about the government's submission to the Major Projects Office for a new 1 million barrel per day pipeline to Canada's west coast. Smith and Prime Minister Mark Carney announced in May they reached a deal to push back the date for an effective industrial carbon price of $130 a ton by a decade to 2040. Police are investigating some mischief in Lake of Bays. June 22nd, officers received a report that an RV trailer had sustained damage caused by a pellet gun. Several windows were broken too. The incidents believed to have occurred on North Road sometime between June 20th and 22nd. Anyone with info is asked to contact the Huntsville OPP. And Gravenhurst Canada Day celebrations take place at Muskoka Wharf from 11 to 3 p.m. The Gravenhurst Farmers Market is also happening Canada Day. It takes place at Gull Lake Rotary Park from 9 a.m. to 2 p.m. Expect extra vehicle and pedestrian activity in these areas. For more details, visit gravenhurst.ca. In sports, the Jays beat the Mets 2-1. The two teams play again tonight. Details on these stories and more can be found at our website. Your weather forecast is up next.
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8: Heat warning in effect. A mix of sun and cloud and showers today with the risk of thunderstorms. High up 31, humidex at 39. Partly cloudy tonight with scattered showers and thunderstorms. Low near 23. A mix of sun and cloud and rain continuing Wednesday. High of 32, the low near 22.

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5: Heat warning in effect. A mix of sun and cloud and showers today with the risk of thunderstorms. High up 31, humidex at 39. Partly cloudy tonight with scattered showers and thunderstorms. Low near 23. A mix of sun and cloud and rain continuing Wednesday. High of 32, the low near 22.

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8: Heat warning in effect. A mix of sun and cloud and showers today with the risk of thunderstorms. High up 31, humidex at 39. Partly cloudy tonight with scattered showers and thunderstorms, low near 23. A mix of sun and cloud and rain continuing Wednesday, high of 32, the low near 22.

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6: Country 102 weather.
7: Heat warning in effect. A mix of sun and cloud and showers today with the risk of thunderstorms. High up 31, humidex at 39. Partly cloudy tonight with scattered showers and thunderstorms, low near 23. A mix of sun and cloud and rain continuing Wednesday, high of 32, the low near 22.

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7: Heat warning in effect. A mix of sun and cloud and showers today with the risk of thunderstorms. High up 31, humidex at 39. Partly cloudy tonight with scattered showers and thunderstorms, low near 23. A mix of sun and cloud and rain continuing Wednesday. High of 32, the low near 22.
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2: From Temiskaming Shores, Ontario, McKenna Givens grew up being told often that she lacked a filter. Yes, whatever she thought just came out. She says Northern Ontario is full of talkers and storytellers, which helped hone her gift of songwriting. Last year, she was named a top four finalist in the Country Rising Contest, which led to her being the opening act for Griffin Palmer and Nate Holler at a showcase hosted by the Recklaws. She was also selected as a field pick emerging artist at Lucknow's Music in the Fields. With her latest song, called Cheap Cigarettes, here's McKenna Givens.

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7: Country 102 weather.
8: Heat warning in effect. A mix of sun and cloud and showers today with the risk of thunderstorms. High up 31, humid exit 39. Partly cloudy tonight with scattered showers and thunderstorms, low near 23. A mix of sun and cloud and rain continuing Wednesday, high of 32, the low near 22.

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1: Got a girl from the south side, got braids in her hair. 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

Sam Hunt from Country 102, Muskoka's best country, with Rick Winger here, ready to close out the month of June with you, with Nate Haller and Tennille Towns.

0: World on Fire. That's Nate Smith from Country 102 with Langer in the Morning and Rick Ringer here to close out the month of June for you. And get ready for Canada Day. A very warm Canada Day it's going to be. They say perhaps the warmest in recent memory, as a matter of fact. A heat warning is in place for Muskoka. Temperatures around 30, lasting all the way through the rest of the week, it looks like. And, of course, with high humidity levels and not down below 20 at all overnight. So air conditioning is going to be working hard, that's for sure. And we also urge you to stay cool in as many ways as you can. Check out the story in the news section of our website at country102.ca to find out more about ways to stay cool. Coming up, Ella Langley and Morgan Wallen, classic Joe Diffie and more, all before four.
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10: Heat warning in effect. A mix of sun and cloud and showers today with a risk of thunderstorms. High up 31, humidex at 39. Partly cloudy tonight with scattered showers and thunderstorms, low near 23. A mix of sun and cloud and rain continuing Wednesday, high of 32, the low near 22.

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8: Heat warning in effect. A mix of sun and cloud and showers today with the risk of thunderstorms. High up 31, humid exit 39. Partly cloudy tonight with scattered showers and thunderstorms. Low near 23. A mix of sun and cloud and rain continuing Wednesday. High of 32, the low near 22.

0: Country 102 with Muskoka's Best Country Pickup Band with Joe Diffie. The kind of stuff we love to play Sunday mornings from 9 to noon with yours truly on Sunday Morning Rewind. We'll run through three more hours of classics from the 80s and 90s and 2000s again this weekend. And coming up after the news at 4, it's Luke Bryan, some Shania, and the latest from Jason Aldean all ahead. And we know now who Canada will face in the round of 16 at the World Cup, coming up after 4.
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3: Good afternoon. I'm Susan Meredith. Environment Canada has issued heat warnings throughout our region as a long-duration heat event is underway. It's bringing temperatures of 31 to 33 degrees Celsius and Humidex values that top out at 44 degrees. The worst days are expected to be today and Thursday, though the extreme heat could last through Saturday. And with the heat come cooling centers in Bracebridge at the Sportsplex during normal operating hours, in Gravenhurst, town facilities including the Centennial Center and the Public Library during operating hours, in Huntsville, public facilities including Town Hall, the Canada Summit Center, Active Living Center, and the Public Library. Prime Minister Carney said today that the greenhouse gas emissions goals set by the Trudeau government will not be met. While he noted that his government is focused on lowering emissions over time, he didn't provide a target for that goal. Carney said the plan he inherited from the former government wasn't sustainable over the long term, would be too expensive for Canadians already struggling with affordability issues, and divisive for the country, given the current environment. Starting tomorrow, major changes to auto insurance policies in Ontario come into effect. Drivers now have the flexibility to remove 9 previously mandatory accident benefits, such as income replacement, caregiver benefits, and housekeeping, to potentially lower their premiums. The savings, though, are estimated at $100 to $200 per year, and experts warn it's dangerous to opt out should something happen. For example, if you opt out of funeral expenses, that would save you about $40 annually, but a funeral costs in the tens of thousands. And Canada Day celebrations for tomorrow in Muskoka are set and include fireworks in Huntsville at 10 p.m., in Bracebridge they're at 9:45, and there's a fire fest and fireworks in Dwight. The communities of Muskoka have all kinds of events scheduled. You can find detailed information at discovermuskoka.ca. This sports update brought to you by Joe's Auto Glass in Bracebridge. Not your average Joe? See them online at joesautoglass.ca. There are 3 matches in the World Cup today. Canada plays next on Saturday, taking on Morocco. The Blue Jays are looking for their second straight win when they host the New York Mets for Game 2 of their series at 7. Tonight, Kevin Gausman gets the start for the Jays. In NBA news, LeBron James has told the LA Lakers he's out and will be in free agency as of 6 p.m. tonight. That's news and sports. The forecast is next.
1: 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Country 102 weather.
3: We are under a yellow heat warning with extreme heat expected to be with us for a few days. Signs to look for of heat exhaustion include headache, nausea, dizziness, and thirst, also intense fatigue. We are to check on seniors and make sure children are properly protected. Tonight, some clouds with a chance for showers or an evening thunderstorm, the low 21. For Canada Day, a mix of sun and cloud to start, a 40% chance for showers or a thunderstorm in the late afternoon, the high 32, feeling 41. And on Thursday, a sun cloud mix with a small chance for showers, the high 31 degrees.
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5: 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Oh now. You know you got everybody looking.

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That's the latest from Josh Ross called Scared of Getting Sober, Country 102 with Hardy.

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0: The home of Langer in the Morning, Country 102, with the latest from Jason Aldean. Don't tell on me. Your forecast and Alan Jackson coming up, headed down the Chattahoochee and recalling that video where he's water skiing down the river. Oh, wouldn't that be cool to do? I used to love to do that before my body rebelled and said, nah, I don't think so. My knees especially would be screaming in pain if I tried to haul myself out of the water on two skis or one. Anyway, yes, the memories, right? Your forecast is coming up, and I'm talking about that because it just reminds me of summer's past, and so do these temperatures that we're going to have here over the next number of days. Highs around 30 or more, with it feeling even warmer because of the humidity all the way through Friday, at least it looks like. Heat warning in place. And the details are coming up.
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6: Country 102 weather.
7: Heat warning in effect. A mix of sun and cloud and showers today with a risk of thunderstorms. High up 31, humidex at 39. Partly cloudy tonight with scattered showers and thunderstorms, low near 23. A mix of sun and cloud and rain continuing Wednesday, high of 32, the low near 22.

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0: Last night in Morgan Wallen from Country 102 with Muskoka's Best Country. All right, so we know who Canada is going to face now in the round of 16 at the World Cup. It is going to be Morocco as the opposition coming up this Saturday, 1 p.m. They'll be playing in Houston. Now, you might go, well, Morocco, that's a pretty small country. We should be able to handle them. Keep in mind, Morocco got there by just defeating one of the European powerhouses from the Netherlands in penalty kicks last night. And they are also the sixth rated team in the FIFA World Rankings, way ahead of Canada's ranking. But you never know. I mean, a lot of people never thought Canada would advance this far to the round of 16, which, of course, Team Canada has never done in the past. So you never know. Go Canada, go. Saturday, 1 p.m.
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4: Heat warning in effect. A mix of sun and cloud and showers today with a risk of thunderstorms. High up 31, humid exit 39. Partly cloudy tonight with scattered showers and thunderstorms, low near 23. A mix of sun and cloud and rain continuing Wednesday, high of 32, the low near 22.

0: 93-102 with Muskoka's Best Country and Tim Hicks. And the news coming up at 5 o'clock, and then the latest from Kane Brown to kick off the After 5 drive, along with classics from Kenny Chesney and Tim McGraw on the way, and a story about the mountain climbing Princess of Wales. And all for a good cause. We'll tell you more coming up after 5 o'clock.
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3: Good afternoon. I'm Susan Meredith. Environment Canada has issued heat warnings throughout our region as a long-duration heat event is underway. It's bringing temperatures of 31 to 33 degrees Celsius and Humidex values that top out at 44 degrees. The worst days are expected to be today and Thursday, though the extreme heat could last through Saturday. And with the heat come cooling centers in Bracebridge at the Sportsplex during normal operating hours, in Gravenhurst, town facilities including the Centennial Center and the Public Library during operating hours, in Huntsville, public facilities including Town Hall, the Canada Summit Center, Active Living Center, and the Public Library. The Ontario Nurses Association is speaking out against cuts to nursing staff at Royal Victoria Hospital. 12 nursing and healthcare professionals were recently cut. The ONA says that leaves patients with less care, noting that Ontario already has the lowest number of registered nurses per capita in the country. Further, the ONA says the cuts are to make up for the underfunding of our public healthcare system. Kawartha Lakes OPP have charged a Fenland Falls man with impaired driving. Last night, just before 10, police on general patrol saw a traffic violation and stopped the vehicle. The 33-year-old faces impaired and disobey stop sign charges. In Huntsville, OPP are asking the public's help in identifying the owner of a dock that was located adrift in Dwight Bay in Lake of Bays. It's since been safely secured by a resident on Dwight Beach Road to prevent it from creating a hazard for boaters and other waterway users. If you believe it belongs to you, or if you have any information that may assist in identifying the owner, please call Huntsville OPP. 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Auto Body Collision on 1972 Muskoka Road 118 West. At ABC, it's hassle-free. There are three matches in the World Cup today. Canada plays next on Saturday, taking on Morocco. The Blue Jays are looking for their second straight win when they host the New York Mets for Game 2 of their series at 7. Tonight, Kevin Gausman gets the start for the Jays. In NBA news, LeBron James has told the LA Lakers he's out and will be in free agency as of 6 p.m. tonight. That's news and sports. The forecast is next.
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3: We are under a yellow heat warning with extreme heat expected to be with us for a few days. Signs to look for of heat exhaustion include headache, nausea, dizziness, and thirst, also intense fatigue. We are to check on seniors and make sure children are properly protected. Tonight, some clouds with a chance for showers or an evening thunderstorm, the low 21. For Canada Day, a mix of sun and cloud to start, a 40% chance for showers or a thunderstorm in the late afternoon, the high 32, feeling 41. And on Thursday, a sun cloud mix with a small chance for showers, the high 31 degrees.
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Yellow dog school bus kicking.

0: Tabe from Country 102 with Langer in the morning and with Ella Langley's latest and Megan Patrick's new one, too, both coming up in just a short bit. We've got your forecast with the heat warning in place, heat and humidity, and, I mean, warm overnight lows, too. Overnight lows around where a lot of our daytime highs have been through the month of June, that's for sure. And it is going to be this way, it looks like, through the end of the week, maybe even into the weekend, although there might be a little bit of relief for Saturday and Sunday, and a warm Canada Day tomorrow for sure as well. We've got your forecast details coming right up.
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5: Heat warning in effect. A mix of sun and cloud and showers today with a risk of thunderstorms. High up 31, humidex at 39. Partly cloudy tonight with scattered showers and thunderstorms. Low near 23. A mix of sun and cloud and rain continuing Wednesday. High of 32, the low near 22.

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1: UK's highest mountain peaks, but she did it, and good for her. And in other royal news, Prince Harry and Duchess Meghan have accepted an invitation from King Charles III to stay at a royal residence, at least partly, during their upcoming visit to England, which is comforting to know they won't have to stay at a Motel 6 or something.
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6: Heat warning in effect. A mix of sun and cloud and showers today with the risk of thunderstorms. High up 31, humidex at 39. Partly cloudy tonight with scattered showers and thunderstorms, low near 23. A mix of sun and cloud and rain continuing Wednesday. High of 32, the low near 22.

0: Country 102 with Langer in the morning and Jade Eagleson there and Rick Ringer, leaving you with the Casey Clark Show coming up after 6 o'clock. I'm going to take an extended long weekend after Canada Day, so we'll talk to you again, I guess, on Sunday for Sunday Morning Rewind, beginning at 9 o'clock with those 3 hours of 80s, 90s, and 2000s country classics. All right, so happy Canada Day. 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
2: Good afternoon. I'm Susan Meredith. Environment Canada has issued heat warnings throughout our region as a long-duration heat event is underway. It's bringing temperatures of 31 to 33 degrees Celsius and Humidex values that top out at 44 degrees. The worst days are expected to be today and Thursday, though the extreme heat could last through Saturday. And with the heat come cooling centers in Bracebridge at the Sportsplex during normal operating hours, in Gravenhurst, town facilities including the Centennial Center and the Public Library during operating hours, in Huntsville, public facilities including Town Hall, the Canada Summit Center, Active Living Center, and the Public Library. Prime Minister Carney said today that the greenhouse gas emissions goals set by the Trudeau government will not be met. While he noted that his government is focused on lowering emissions over time, he didn't provide a target for that goal. Carney said the plan he inherited from the former government wasn't sustainable over the long term, would be too expensive for Canadians already struggling with affordability issues, and divisive for the country, given the current environment. Starting tomorrow, major changes to auto insurance policies in Ontario come into effect. Drivers now have the flexibility to remove 9 previously mandatory accident benefits, such as income replacement, caregiver benefits, and housekeeping, to potentially lower their premiums. The savings, though, are estimated at $100 to $200 per year, and experts warn it's dangerous to opt out should something happen. For example, if you opt out of funeral expenses, that would save you about $40 annually. But a funeral costs in the tens of thousands. And Canada Day celebrations for tomorrow in Muskoka are set and include fireworks in Huntsville at 10 p.m. In Bracebridge, they're at 9:45, and there's a fire fest and fireworks in Dwight. The communities of Muskoka have all kinds of events scheduled. You can find detailed information at discovermuskoka.ca. In sports, there are 3 matches in the World Cup today. Canada plays next on Saturday, taking on Morocco. The Blue Jays are looking for their second straight win when they host the New York Mets for Game 2 of their series at 7. Tonight, Kevin Gausman gets the start for the Jays. In NBA news, LeBron James has told the LA Lakers he's out and will be in free agency as of 6 p.m. tonight. That's news and sports. The forecast is next.
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1: Country 102 weather.
2: We are under a yellow heat warning with extreme heat expected to be with us for a few days. Signs to look for of heat exhaustion include headache, nausea, dizziness, and thirst, also intense fatigue. We are to check on seniors and make sure children are properly protected. Tonight, some clouds with a chance for showers or an evening thunderstorm, the low 21. For Canada Day, a mix of sun and cloud to start, a 40% chance for showers or a thunderstorm in the late afternoon, the high 32, feeling 41. And on Thursday, a sun cloud mix with a small chance for showers, the high 31 degrees.
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1: 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Yeah.
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0: It's 1-800-990-2448 to slide in a text to us. Good stuff is coming up. Great feeling story. You know what? This one's just cute. It's light.
3: Oh, I love a cute one. That's great.
0: Sometimes we just need a break from sometimes of the heavier side of the good stuff.
3: Sure.
0: We're going to check in with people who are making fun of Minions, which I think is kind of funny. 40% more. 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You have to pick one of these.
3: Okay.
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3: Ooh.
0: Okay? We're checking your moral compass in minutes.
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0: Langer in the morning and Muskoka's best country throughout the day. Country 102.
1: Yeah, man, that's the good stuff.
0: This is where we celebrate some silliness. Like, this is just pure fun. We call this the good stuff. Okay, so if you need a little ridiculousness in your day, well, you came to the right department.
2: Okay, here we go.
0: Apparently, Queen's Bohemian Rhapsody is taking over the internet. You're going to love this.
2: Oh, of course I do.
0: So Sasha's the biggest Queen fan ever. Mm-hmm. Okay, so at the premiere of the new movie, Minions and Monsters, TikToker Ella Mott got up to perform the classic rock song, but instead of singing it in English, she sang it in Minionese.
2: Minionese.
0: And the best part, she didn't just mumble through it. Like, she's all in.
2: She's all in.
0: It was a big contest, okay? So, listen to Ella, again, singing Bohemian Rhapsody in Minionese.

0: super cute, super awesome.
1: That's really impressive, too.
0: Isn't it, though? Like, she can
1: actually, got a great voice.
0: She can actually sing.
1: Yeah.
0: Right? She can actually sing.
1: And to do it in another made-up language?
0: Yeah.
1: Amazing.
0: Minionese. Oh, Minions and Monsters. Ah, just love Minions, man.
1: Mm-hmm.
0: Nothing better.
1: A lot
0: better.
1: Of us do.
0: Nothing better than that. Well, there you go. I know it's silly, it's light, but sometimes that's all you need to get you through a day. All right? If you have some good stuff, let's celebrate it. You can contact us through our website.
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7: We are under a yellow heat warning with extreme heat expected to be with us for a few days. Signs to look for of heat exhaustion include headache, nausea, dizziness, and thirst, also intense fatigue. We are to check on seniors and make sure children are properly protected. Tonight, some clouds with a chance for showers or an evening thunderstorm, the low 21. For Canada Day, a mix of sun and cloud to start, a 40% chance for showers or a thunderstorm in the late afternoon, the high 32, feeling 41. And on Thursday, a sun cloud mix with a small chance for showers, the high 31 degrees.

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1: This is an interesting little survey, getting a little traction today. I thought it was kind of cool because it kind of shows you where your moral compass is a little bit focused on. 40%, and you got to pick one, 40% more money at your current job. You could become 40% better looking or age 30% slower.
2: Mm-hmm. The age thing is so tempting, but it's 30% slower.
1: That's right, yeah.
2: Tracy texted in. She said, I would take the money, which is what a lot of people are doing. She said, I would take the money, which would make life less stressful and therefore age slower. So she's she's cracked the code, the loophole there.
1: Maybe, Trace, maybe, yeah.
2: Yeah, and if you're aging slower, then you might be better looking. Not to say, no, you know what? I take that back.
1: Yeah, you're still going to be ugly?
2: No. No, I mean, when you age, you can be more and more distinguished. It doesn't necessarily mean you're getting less good looking.
1: You're still going to have those eight chins?
2: I don't know.
1: Is that what you said? You're going to get
2: I'm just saying age does...
1: flabby on your arms?
2: Age does not affect how good looking you are.
1: No.
2: I shouldn't have said that.
1: Right.
2: I take it back.
1: Okay, so you still, to be clear, you're still going to be ugly. Is that what you're thinking?
2: Are you calling me ugly right now?
1: I didn't say that. I was just, I'm trying to get clarity on your decision. That's all.
2: I see. Oh, well, my decision would be money for sure. Yeah, always.
1: Fair. Okay. Same thing, Shanoi. Which one are you picking?
3: I probably would go 40% more money just because you could actually retire sooner.
1: Yeah.
2: Ooh.
1: Yeah, that's a good one.
2: Okay. That's
1: 40% more moolah.
2: Mm-hmm. I think I'd take the money.
3: I would want to age slower.
1: Yeah, I'm leaning to age slower.
3: Yeah.
1: Yeah.
3: I feel like I would just get up to too much trouble if I had a longer lifespan.
1: Well, that sounds like fun.
2: Oh, okay.
1: Wow, that sounds like a lot of fun, actually.
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0: Muskoka's best country, Country 102. If you just popped in, we're, seeing where your moral compass kind of is pointed. This was a survey I found online. And you got to pick one. There's, again, no right or wrong answer.
1: And you can't fudge it either.
0: You can't fudge it.
1: Got it.
0: No fudging.
1: No fudging.
0: No fudging. Would you like 40% more money at your job, be 40% better looking, or age 30% slower?
1: See, and I initially would have said age slower,
0: yeah. But
1: it's less. It's 30%.
0: Yeah.
1: So I always default to more money.
0: Yeah.
1: It would just, I think it would just make my life so much easier.
0: I am interested in that 40% better looking.
1: Yeah.
0: Just to see what that would be.
1: Oh, yeah.
0: You know,
1: like
0: what does that look like?
1: If you could try it on for size,
0: yeah.
1: And then if you didn't like it, maybe go back and get the money.
0: Sure. I mean, because okay. Because that's the one that isn't so cut and dry.
1: That's true.
0: You know, like I know what the more money would do for me, and I know the longer, or I guess aging slower would do.
1: Mm-hmm.
0: I'm not exactly sure what the better looking would
1: right.
0: have in store for me.
1: Yeah, it's all about perspective, right?
0: Yeah.
1: So that is a really interesting point.
0: Like, am I getting more attention at restaurants? You know what I mean?
1: Yeah.
0: Am I walking down the mall and people are boomeranging me? You know?
1: And then maybe you would make more money because you could be a model.
0: Well, that's just it.
1: Because you are so handsome.
0: Yeah.
1: Yeah, that's an option.
0: Like, am I stopping you in your tracks?
1: Are you causing traffic jams?
0: That's just it.
1: Because you're so good looking.
0: Right.
1: Actually, I think if you were too good looking, it could be a bit of a burden.
0: I know.
1: There it is.
0: You're absolutely right.
1: See, so you're good. You don't need to be more good looking.
0: Could you imagine, though?
1: Man, it's too much. It's too much.
0: I can't. It might be too much. But I would just, I maybe want to try it on.
1: Just want to taste.
0: Just to see what it would be like.
1: Yeah, I get it.
0: Mm. Travis, what about you?
2: Well, I like 40% more cash at my job.
0: Yeah?
1: Yeah, that would be nice. That would be your number one choice?
2: It would be, because I already age like fine wine. You know.
0: Oh, yeah, and you're already Twisted Steel means sex appeal, so you got that covered. Yeah.
1: Really, there is only one option for you.
0: Yeah, I guess so, hey?
2: That's right.
0: You painted yourself right into that money corner, did you?
2: I did.
0: Travis, you're a beauty. You're just a beauty. You know that?
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8: We are under a yellow heat warning with extreme heat expected to be with us for a few days. Signs to look for of heat exhaustion include headache, nausea, dizziness, and thirst, also intense fatigue. We are to check on seniors and make sure children are properly protected. Tonight, some clouds with a chance for showers or an evening thunderstorm, the low 21. For Canada Day, a mix of sun and cloud to start, a 40% chance for showers or a thunderstorm in the late afternoon, the high 32, feeling 41. And on Thursday, a sun cloud mix with a small chance for showers, the high 31 degrees.

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0: 1-800-990-2448. It's easy trivia. Five questions on the board. You against Sasha. Theme because of Canada Day.
4: Mm-hmm.
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1: Another round of easy trivia. We got five questions on the board. It is Stephanie versus Sasha. Easy trivia, Stephanie. This is how we play easy trivia, is that you have to use your name as the buzzer. So after the question has been asked, if you know the answer, buzz in with your name. The first person that buzzes in will get the opportunity to answer the question. However, if you get the answer wrong, the other person will have the opportunity to steal.
2: Ooh.
1: All right?
3: All right.
1: All right. $45 up for grabs from, like, our pockets to your pocket.
2: Yeah.
1: Easy trivia. In celebration of Canada Day, the theme will be Canada.
2: Oh, I love that.
1: Okay. How well do you know Canada?
2: Oh, boy.
1: Question number one. What ocean is north of Canada?
2: Sasha? Is it the Arctic Ocean?
1: It is the Arctic Ocean.
2: Okay.
1: Easy trivia. Stephanie versus Sasha, question number two. What year did Canada officially become a country?
2: Sasha. 1867.
1: Easy trivia. Sasha versus Stephanie. Question number three. What was Canada's first capital before Ottawa was chosen?
2: Oh, no.
3: Stephanie? What is Ontario?
1: Not exactly what we're looking for. I will give you this, though, if you can name a city. We're looking for a city. What was Canada's first capital before Ottawa?
3: Montreal. What, Stephanie, what is Montreal?
2: Oh, I like that you answered it like Jeopardy. I'll say Toronto.
1: We were looking for Kingston.
2: Oh, yes. Okay, right.
1: We were looking for Kingston.
2: Okay.
1: Easy trivia. What is Canada's national tree?
2: Stop it.
3: Stephanie. Maple.
2: Oh, that makes perfect sense.
1: Stephanie's on the board.
2: Okay.
1: Easy trivia. Stephanie versus Sasha. Question number five. What province was the Blue Nose from?
2: Sasha. Nova Scotia. Yay.
1: All right. Well, listen, you know, Stephanie did get on the board, but...
4: The champ is here!
5: Uh-huh.
2: Oh.
1: That's not yours.
2: I get my...
1: There's yours. That's Sasha's winning song.
2: Ooh, good job, Stephanie.
1: Well, yeah. Well done.
2: Yeah.
1: Well done. And hopefully we learned a little bit more about our country, Canada, right?
3: Right.
1: Okay. Steph, you're the best. Thanks, Stephanie. You're amazing.
3: Have a good day.
1: You too. Bye.
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5: We are under a yellow heat warning with extreme heat expected to be with us for a few days. Signs to look for of heat exhaustion include headache, nausea, dizziness, and thirst, also intense fatigue. We are to check on seniors and make sure children are properly protected. Tonight, some clouds with a chance for showers or an evening thunderstorm, the low 21. For Canada Day, a mix of sun and cloud to start, a 40% chance for showers or a thunderstorm in the late afternoon, the high 32, feeling 41. And on Thursday, a sun cloud mix with a small chance for showers, the high 31 degrees.

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1: If you just popped in, we're asking you, you know what? Somewhat personal question about the trust circle you might have or might not have around. How many people in your world do you actually trust to give you the honest truth?
2: Yeah, the average person has about six people in their life that will always be upfront and honest, give them the 100% honest truth when you ask for it.
1: Mm.
2: And I don't know. I think I'm okay with people lying to me once in a while. Yeah. Like, I think that's okay. It's not the worst thing. If you're doing it with good intentions and you don't want to hurt my feelings, lie to me all day.
1: Bingo.
2: Bingo. That's it.
1: Bingo.
2: I don't want any honesty. Just be nice to me.
1: That's the spirit.
2: Yes.
1: That is the absolute spirit. That's the energy we need.
2: It's not bad. It's gotten me this far.
1: It's good energy right there. Hey, Tina, really, really good. Same question, though. What is like the trust level for you and how many?
3: I have two children, so they're at the top of the list. Probably about seven.
1: Okay, that's pretty good.
2: Seven. Yeah, kids are the best and the worst right?
1: Yeah.
3: Well, they're definitely honest.
2: Yes, that's exactly what it is.
1: To a fault.
2: Yeah.
1: I want them to lie through their teeth to me. Just, Dad, how much did you spend? You don't want to know. You know what? You're right. I don't want to know.
3: Nope, definitely. There are things dads definitely don't want to know.
1: Yeah. Where are you going tonight? You don't want to know. Again.
3: How much did those pants cost at Aritzia? Don't want to know.
1: Don't want to know.
2: Oh, man. I bet.
1: Hey, where are you going? I'm going to Sephora. I don't want to know. I don't want to know.
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1: If you just popped in, we're asking you about your trust circle or lack thereof, or maybe it's an abundance. How many people around you can you absolutely rely on telling you the honest truth?
2: And do you think it's low that the average person has about six people in their life?
1: No, I think that's high.
2: Oh, really?
1: I think that's a little high.
2: So who in your life or how many people can will tell you the honest, honest
1: Too
2: truth?
1: Many.
2: Too
1: I wish,
2: many.
1: And I wish they wouldn't. Right?
2: You want to be lied to.
1: A little bit.
2: I do too, yeah. Honestly.
1: Like, just take the fun factor up and take the honest factor down.
2: Yeah. Totally. You just want to walk through life like without knowing anything is wrong.
1: So, I mean, it served me pretty good so far.
2: Yeah. Yeah, it really has.
1: So why change it? You know, the game plan is the game plan.
2: Yeah. You're right. Ah. If it ain't broke, don't fix it.
1: Thank you. Right? Like, don't you dare tell me the truth.
2: Oh, never.
1: Don't you
2: never.
1: Dare.
2: I really enjoy spending copious amounts of time
1: I know,
2: with you,
1: right?
2: By the way.
1: Same.
2: Hey.
1: Right back at you.
2: You're the worst.
1: Like, I couldn't feel more in sync with you right now.
2: I don't know what to believe anymore.
1: What are you talking about? What are you talking about? Cindy, same question. Like, do you got a lot of people around you that are telling you the truth?
3: Quite a few, actually.
1: Really?
3: Yeah, I got some pretty good friends that tell you what they think.
2: Yeah, and that's important to you? Like, you don't want one or two friends that would lie to you for the sake of your feelings?
3: No.
2: You want all honesty at all times?
3: I would find out if they lied, and then that wouldn't be pretty.
2: I guess so, yeah.
1: Well, you know what? I don't mind somebody telling me, you know, a little white lie now and then.
3: Yeah, but when you find out it's a lie, then there's trouble.
1: There is trouble, but then I'm not going to investigate.
2: Ignorance is bliss,
1: yeah,
2: right?
1: Yeah, I'm just going to leave. I'm going to leave it alone, right? If you're saying Cindy something nice to me, I'm not going to follow up with too many questions.
2: Yeah, why fight it?
1: No.
3: Oh, true. That's true.
1: I'm going to grab that compliment and wear it well, and ask no questions. None. Zero.
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8: We are under a yellow heat warning with extreme heat expected to be with us for a few days. Signs to look for of heat exhaustion include headache, nausea, dizziness, and thirst, also intense fatigue. We are to check on seniors and make sure children are properly protected. Tonight, some clouds with a chance for showers or an evening thunderstorm, the low 21. For Canada Day, a mix of sun and cloud to start, a 40% chance for showers or a thunderstorm in the late afternoon, the high 32, feeling 41. And on Thursday, a sun cloud mix with a small chance for showers, the high 31 degrees.